0: 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I'm Sam Hudson, and that's what's happening, North Durham.
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1: Waking up next to you. 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
1: Warning. Listening to Mindbender may cause confusion, amazement, and Dan Pollard explaining things he barely understands. Like the difference between centripetal and centrifugal.
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1: 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Mindbender with Dan Pollard. Every Tuesday and Thursday. Facts so twisted, even Dan's mind gets bent.
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2: The 404 is impressing right now with no problems or slowdowns to mention. Highway 48 looking good this morning. Nothing to slow you down there either. And Highway 47 is issue and volume free for the moment. 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And that's the latest traffic. I'm Spencer Costin.
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3: From the Skywards News Center, I'm Raphael Torres. The townships of Uxbridge and Scugog are warning residents about fraudulent products being sold with the Uxbridge Scugog Animal Shelter logo. Officials say an unauthorized third party is selling the items and none of the proceeds support the shelter or its new building. Residents are encouraged to watch for fundraising announcements through official township channels. Durham Regional Police are investigating a serious crash on Thursday evening that left one teenage boy with life-threatening injuries after an Audi sedan lost control, left the road, and caught fire on Duff's Road. The 16-year-old was airlifted to a Toronto trauma center and is reported to be in stable condition, while a 17-year-old passenger suffered minor injuries. Police closed nearby roads for several hours as collision investigators examined the scene. A major new housing development is being proposed for Reach Street in Port Perry. Malone Given Parsons LTD has submitted plans for a subdivision that could include between 900 and 1,355 residential units, along with parks, open space, industrial lands, and mixed-use development blocks. The proposal also includes space for a possible long-term care home, while the amount of commercial development has yet to be determined. From the Skywards News Center, I'm Raphael Torres.
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5: The federal government has tabled a bill to change the way Canada bans imports of products made with forced labor. Bill C-35 would create a public list of products that have been linked to forced labor in specific regions and would require importers to prove that specific products from listed regions were not made through slavery. This comes as a response to U.S. President Donald Trump, who threatened new tariffs on Canada and other countries over imports produced through forced labor. SpaceX soared in its NASDAQ debut on Friday as investors jumped at the chance to get a piece of Elon Musk's empire. The stock closed up nearly 20%, and now investors await the stock's first full day of trading today to see if that momentum continues. Looking ahead to the rest of the coming week, the U.S. Fed's next interest rate move happens on Wednesday. It'll be the first one under new Fed Chair Kevin Warsh. And on Thursday, Accenture will announce its quarterly earnings. Analysts will be looking to see if AI spending is actually driving new business or whether dollars are just being shifted around existing IT budgets. To begin the week, the TSX starts up at 34,937, the Dow Jones at 51,202, the NASDAQ beginning at 25,888, and the S&P 500 at 7,431, the Canadian dollar beginning the day at 71.5 cents U.S. From the Skywards Business Center, I'm Rashida Clark.
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6: Today we have mainly sunny skies with a high of 18. Overnight tonight we have a low of 10 with a few clouds. Tomorrow we warm up to a high of 22 with a 40% chance of showers and the risk of a thunderstorm. Overnight we have a low of 13 with a 40% chance of rain. And Wednesday a high of 21 with a 40% chance of showers. Overnight we have a low of 14 with a 60% chance of rain. And that's your Skywards weather. I'm Antonia Altabonte.
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1: The 404 southbound is still traveling quite well right now with no problems or slowdowns to mention. You'll find an easy start on Highway 48. That is in good shape right now. And Highway 47 continues to move smoothly both in and out of Uxbridge. 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
1: The 404 headed southbound remains in good shape right now. Nothing bunching up there as of yet and no problems to mention. Highway 48 nice and clear for the moment and everything moving quite well if you're on Highway 47 in and out of Uxbridge. If you spot something that would change that, tell us toll free at 1-833-NOW-SLOW. 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And that's the latest traffic. I'm Spencer Costin.
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1: Checking once again on the southbound side of the 404. Minimal volume there all the way down until Finch. Finch to the DVP beginning to fill in, however. Highway 48 continuing to impress this morning with no problems or slowdowns. And an issue in volume-free drive continues on Highway 47 in and out of Uxbridge right now. If you spot something that would change that, tell us toll-free at 1-833-NOW-SLOW. 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And that's the latest traffic. I'm Spencer Costin.
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2: From the Skywards News Center, I'm Raphael Torres. The townships of Uxbridge and Scugog are warning residents about fraudulent products being sold with the Uxbridge Scugog Animal Shelter logo. Officials say an unauthorized third party is selling the items and none of the proceeds support the shelter or its new building. Residents are encouraged to watch for fundraising announcements through official township channels. Durham Regional Police are investigating a serious crash on Thursday evening that left one teenage boy with life-threatening injuries after an Audi sedan lost control, left the road, and caught fire on Duff's Road. The 16-year-old was airlifted to a Toronto trauma center and is reported to be in stable condition, while a 17-year-old passenger suffered minor injuries. Police closed nearby roads for several hours as collision investigators examined the scene. A major new housing development is being proposed for Reach Street in Port Perry. Malone Given Parsons LTD has submitted plans for a subdivision that could include between 900 and 1,355 residential units, along with parks, open space, industrial lands, and mixed-use development blocks. The proposal also includes space for a possible long-term care home, while the amount of commercial development has yet to be determined. From the Skywards News Center, I'm Raphael Torres.
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4: The federal government has tabled a bill to change the way Canada bans imports of products made with forced labor. Bill C-35 would create a public list of products that have been linked to forced labor in specific regions and would require importers to prove that specific products from listed regions were not made through slavery. This comes as a response to U.S. President Donald Trump, who threatened new tariffs on Canada and other countries over imports produced through forced labor. SpaceX soared in its NASDAQ debut on Friday as investors jumped at the chance to get a piece of Elon Musk's empire. The stock closed up nearly 20%, and now investors await the stock's first full day of trading today to see if that momentum continues. Looking ahead to the rest of the coming week, the U.S. Fed's next interest rate move happens on Wednesday. It'll be the first one under new Fed Chair Kevin Warsh. And on Thursday, Accenture will announce its quarterly earnings. Analysts will be looking to see if AI spending is actually driving new business or whether dollars are just being shifted around existing IT budgets. To begin the week, the TSX starts up at 34,937, the Dow Jones at 51,202, the NASDAQ beginning at 25,888, and the S&P 500 at 7,431, the Canadian dollar beginning the day at 71.5 cents U.S. From the Skywards Business Center, I'm Rashida Clark.
5: Warning. Listening to Mindbender may cause confusion, amazement, and Dan Pollard explaining things he barely understands. Like the difference between centripetal and centrifugal.
6: Hey, I totally understand it.
5: Sure you do, Dan. Mindbender with Dan Pollard. Every Tuesday and Thursday. Facts so twisted, even Dan's mind gets bent.
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7: Today we have mainly sunny skies with a high of 18. Overnight tonight we have a low of 10 with a few clouds. Tomorrow we warm up to a high of 22 with a 40% chance of showers and the risk of a thunderstorm. Overnight we have a low of 13 with a 40% chance of rain. And Wednesday a high of 21 with a 40% chance of showers. Overnight we have a low of 14 with a 60% chance of rain. And that's your Skywards weather. I'm Antonia Altabonte.
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1: Southbound 404 volume at this point remains in pretty good shape. There's a bit of volume as you make your way down to Finch, but even from Finch to the DVP, not too heavy as of yet. Highway 48 still moving quite well this morning, and a clear drive continues on Highway 47 in and out of Uxbridge. If you spot something else, tell us toll-free at 1-833-NOW-SLOW. 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And that's the latest traffic. I'm Spencer Costin.
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2: Southbound 404 volume continuing to impress right now until you get down to Finch. From there down to the DVP is filling in. Highway 48 still nice and open for the moment, and nothing to slow you on Highway 47 in or out of Uxbridge. If you spot something else, tell us toll free at 1-833-NOW-SLOW. Looking for a little excitement? Raft the Ottawa River with Wilderness Tours. All the excitement you can handle from mild to wild ages 5 and up, wildernesstours.com. And that's the latest traffic. I'm Spencer Costin.
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1: Southbound 404 volume not looking too bad as of yet, though we are beginning to see a little bit of bunching up. First, Davis Drive to St. John's Side Road, which is pretty typical. And then from Elgin Mills down to 16th, again, fairly normal. And Finch to the DVP also filling in. Again, that is pretty expected. Highway 48, though, is still nice and open at this point, and a clear drive continues on Highway 47 in and out of Uxbridge. If you spot something else, tell us toll-free at 1-833-NOW-SLOW. 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And that's the latest traffic. I'm Spencer Costin.
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2: From the Skywards News Center, I'm Raphael Torres. The townships of Uxbridge and Scugog are warning residents about fraudulent products being sold with the Uxbridge-Scugog Animal Shelter logo. Officials say an unauthorized third party is selling the items and none of the proceeds support the shelter or its new building. Residents are encouraged to watch for fundraising announcements through official township channels. Durham Regional Police are investigating a serious crash on Thursday evening that left one teenage boy with life-threatening injuries after an Audi sedan lost control, left the road, and caught fire on Duff's Road. The 16-year-old was airlifted to a Toronto trauma center and is reported to be in stable condition, while a 17-year-old passenger suffered minor injuries. Police closed nearby roads for several hours as collision investigators examined the scene. A major new housing development is being proposed for Reach Street in Port Perry. Malone Given Parsons LTD has submitted plans for a subdivision that could include between 900 and 1,355 residential units, along with parks, open space, industrial lands, and mixed-use development blocks. The proposal also includes space for a possible long-term care home, while the amount of commercial development has yet to be determined. From the Skywards News Center, I'm Raphael Torres.
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4: The federal government has tabled a bill to change the way Canada bans imports of products made with forced labor. Bill C-35 would create a public list of products that have been linked to forced labor in specific regions and would require importers to prove that specific products from listed regions were not made through slavery. This comes as a response to U.S. President Donald Trump, who threatened new tariffs on Canada and other countries over imports produced through forced labor. SpaceX soared in its Nasdaq debut on Friday as investors jumped at the chance to get a piece of Elon Musk's empire. The stock closed up nearly 20%, and now investors await the stock's first full day of trading today to see if that momentum continues. Looking ahead to the rest of the coming week, the U.S. Fed's next interest rate move happens on Wednesday. It'll be the first one under new Fed Chair Kevin Warsh. And on Thursday, Accenture will announce its quarterly earnings. Analysts will be looking to see if AI spending is actually driving new business or whether dollars are just being shifted around existing IT budgets. To begin the week, the TSX starts up at 34,937, the Dow Jones at 51,202, the NASDAQ beginning at 25,888, and the S&P 500 at 7,431, the Canadian dollar beginning the day at 71.5 cents U.S. From the Skywards Business Center, I'm Rashida Clark.
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5: Today we have mainly sunny skies with a high of 18. Overnight tonight we have a low of 10 with a few clouds. Tomorrow we warm up to a high of 22 with a 40% chance of showers and the risk of a thunderstorm. Overnight we have a low of 13 with a 40% chance of rain. And Wednesday a high of 21 with a 40% chance of showers. Overnight we have a low of 14 with a 60% chance of rain. And that's your Skywards weather. I'm Antonia Altabonte.
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0: 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Hits 105.5 traffic update.
1: A bit of volume continues on the 404 headed southbound, though now it starts at Elgin Mills and will continue down to 16th, and then it looks better. But Finch to the DVP is still fairly heavy. Highway 48 is still nice and open, though, and no problems or slowdowns on Highway 47 in or out of Uxbridge. If you spot something else, tell us toll-free at 1-833-NOW-SLOW. 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I'm Spencer Costin.
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1: Southbound 404 volume continues to look good until you get down to Elgin Mills. Elgin Mills to 16th, however, is filling in and getting heavier, and then Finch to the DVP is slower as well. There's also an issue on the northbound side of the 404. That is just past the 401. There's a collision blocking two left lanes if you happen to be going that way. Highway 48, though, continues to impress this morning, and a clear drive continues on Highway 47 in and out of Uxbridge. However, now seeing a problem on looks like the westbound side of Stouffville Road just at the ramp to the northbound 404, a collision there. Not causing much in the way of delays, but should still be aware it's there. Feel the summer heat with Boots and Hearts, featuring the Jonas Brothers, the Chicks, Rascal Flatts, and more. 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And that's the latest traffic. I'm Spencer Costin.
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1: Today we have mainly sunny skies with a high of 18. Overnight tonight we have a low of 10 with a few clouds. Tomorrow we warm up to a high of 22 with a 40% chance of showers and the risk of a thunderstorm. Overnight we have a low of 13 with a 40% chance of rain. And Wednesday a high of 21 with a 40% chance of showers. Overnight we have a low of 14 with a 60% chance of rain. And that's your Skywards weather. I'm Antonia Altabonte.
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3: Joined by James Wilms from South Point Equipment. We paid a visit there to Sunderland last year and back again on a recent Saturday because it was a demonstration day. And from what I understand, James, if anybody misses the Saturday demonstration, then there's still an opportunity to take a look and actually use some of the equipment that you've got there.
4: Yeah, you got it. There's always another opportunity, and there'll be more in the future too. But right now, we still got the excavator here with Kubota's new tilt rotator system that's got all the attachment with it. We've got pallet forks, brooms, grapples, clamps, all that with it, and it's here to try out, see how it works, and try and fit it to your application.
3: Now, you've got new and used equipment there as well, so a perfect opportunity, not only for the farmers, but residential equipment.
4: Oh, absolutely. So we've got farm equipment, construction, residential equipment, new and used, for sure. And we take in trades. We make sure they run through the shop. We want to make sure everything is the way it should be when it goes out to a customer. But definitely, you know, whether you're a new tractor buyer or you're a used buyer looking for something in those ranges, we've definitely got something here for you.
3: Had a great conversation last year with some of the officials from South Point Equipment, and you had worked there and then taken over this dealership in Sunderland a year ago. They were telling me, my question was with tariffs and the concerns about what's happening in the U.S., how were you guys situated? And they said very well, because there's a big operation that runs just off of the 407. So, you know, a lot of the stuff has been brought into the country, or it's brought in different ways that it's not affected by those tariffs.
4: Yeah, you're absolutely right. Now, of course, we can't get away from tariffs completely. The United States is one of our biggest trade partners, but we're very fortunate, as you said, in Pickering, Ontario here. We've got Kubota Canada's head office, one of very few OEMs that actually has a head office in Canada, and that's a really big strength for us, because they're there to provide support for, sales, service, financing, leasing, everything right out of Pickering, close to us. As well as they plan for the future. They see what's coming, and they've been bringing in lots of machinery ahead of time, or bringing it in at certain volumes to negate the tariffs, or find the best way to get the best value to the customer on that unit. So.
3: Over the years, color has really played a big part in branding. I mean, you talk about tractors, red, green, and now orange. How important is that?
4: Well, I think that, there's a few factors there for sure. The branding is incredibly important. But what it really is, when you see an orange tractor in a field, they stand out, right? And that's really good to see. But it's what's behind that brand, right? And, number one is the people that are behind that brand. We've got, great people at the head office. In the South Point group here, we pride ourselves on being upfront, honest, straightforward, and looking after the customer, Our day might be 8 to 5, but yours isn't. So we need to make sure that we're available and that we keep you going throughout all the seasons. So that is what the brand is. It's reliability, it's precision build, properly made, those types of things. That's what the Kubota brand stands for.
3: And you're a hands-on franchise owner. I know we were talking earlier in the week, and you were on a tractor.
4: Yeah, so we were delivering a disc mower out to a customer, and we wanted to go through it and make sure it's that they knew how everything worked and make sure they were comfortable with it. So yeah, when I get the opportunity, I'm definitely hands on. So we farm ourselves, not so much anymore myself, but still the family farm's still going, and I've done my best to get my hands dirty whenever I can, help out in the workshop. And I was a diesel technician before and worked at different dealerships in different areas, so kind of learned a bit as I went. No matter how much you learn, there's always more to learn. But for sure, yeah, whenever I can, I want to get out, see our customers and work in the fields with them.
3: If someone is interested in catching up with you, what's the best way to contact you?
4: Oh, that's great. You know, my favorite way is I'm here every day, most Saturdays as well. Stop in. Face-to-face is always the best, you know. Go from there. But anytime, you know, we've got our direct lines here. 357-3123 is our phone number. Give us a call anytime. The guys will put you through with me. But, I'd love to meet the people. And if you're not able to come here, you know, set up a time. We'll meet you at your place, too. That works well.
3: And, again, demonstrations continuing through the week. So if you were interested in trying something out, you still have that opportunity through the weekend. You can find South Point Equipment just off of Highway 12 in Sunderland. James, always great to catch up with you.
4: 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Thanks for the opportunity. 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
1: Weather.
2: Today we have mainly sunny skies with a high of 18. Overnight tonight we have a low of 10 with a few clouds. Tomorrow we warm up to a high of 22 with a 40% chance of showers and the risk of a thunderstorm. Overnight we have a low of 13 with a 40% chance of rain. And Wednesday a high of 21 with a 40% chance of showers. Overnight we have a low of 14 with a 60% chance of rain. And that's your Skywards weather. I'm Antonia Altabonte.
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2: Today we have mainly sunny skies with a high of 18. Overnight tonight we have a low of 10 with a few clouds. Tomorrow we warm up to a high of 22 with a 40% chance of showers and the risk of a thunderstorm. Overnight we have a low of 13 with a 40% chance of rain. And Wednesday a high of 21 with a 40% chance of showers. Overnight we have a low of 14 with a 60% chance of rain. And that's your Skywards weather. I'm Antonia Altabonte.
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saluting the Coppins family, who owned houses on three of the four corners when the hamlet began at Brock Road and Regional Road 21. 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
1: Weather.
2: Today we have mainly sunny skies with a high of 18. Overnight tonight we have a low of 10 with a few clouds. Tomorrow we warm up to a high of 22 with a 40% chance of showers and the risk of a thunderstorm. Overnight we have a low of 13 with a 40% chance of rain. And Wednesday a high of 21 with a 40% chance of showers. Overnight we have a low of 14 with a 60% chance of rain. And that's your Skywards weather. I'm Antonia Altabonte.
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1: 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Weather.
2: Today we have mainly sunny skies with a high of 18. Overnight tonight we have a low of 10 with a few clouds. Tomorrow we warm up to a high of 22 with a 40% chance of showers and the risk of a thunderstorm. Overnight we have a low of 13 with a 40% chance of rain. And Wednesday a high of 21 with a 40% chance of showers. Overnight we have a low of 14 with a 60% chance of rain. And that's your Skywards weather. I'm Antonia Altabonte.
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1: Weather.
2: Today we have mainly sunny skies with a high of 18. Overnight tonight we have a low of 10 with a few clouds. Tomorrow we warm up to a high of 22 with a 40% chance of showers and the risk of a thunderstorm. Overnight we have a low of 13 with a 40% chance of rain. And Wednesday a high of 21 with a 40% chance of showers. Overnight we have a low of 14 with a 60% chance of rain. And that's your Skywards weather. I'm Antonia Altabonte.
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2: Warning. 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
1: We have a couple issues out there this afternoon. Southbound on the 404 approaching Finch to center lanes, we have a two-car crash there. And beyond that, southbound on the 404 collector's ramp to Shepherd, we have a crash in the left-hand lane. Northbound on the 404 slows as you approach Bloomington Side Road up to Aurora Side Road. We have construction in the right-hand lane. Things are running well on Bloomington Side Road. And no issues on the York-Durham line as well as on 48 through Stouffville up towards Georgina. And the 407 runs at the limit. 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I'm Alexis Deary.
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2: From the Skywards News Center, I'm Raphael Torres. The townships of Uxbridge and Scugog are warning residents about fraudulent products being sold with the Uxbridge Scugog Animal Shelter logo. Officials say an unauthorized third party is selling the items and none of the proceeds support the shelter or its new building. Residents are encouraged to watch for fundraising announcements through official township channels. Durham Regional Police are investigating a serious crash on Thursday evening that left one teenage boy with life-threatening injuries after an Audi sedan lost control, left the road, and caught fire on Duff's Road. The 16-year-old was airlifted to a Toronto trauma center and is reported to be in stable condition, while a 17-year-old passenger suffered minor injuries. Police closed nearby roads for several hours as collision investigators examined the scene. A major new housing development is being proposed for Reach Street in Port Perry. Malone Given Parsons LTD has submitted plans for a subdivision that could include between 900 and 1,355 residential units, along with parks, open space, industrial lands, and mixed-use development blocks. The proposal also includes space for a possible long-term care home, while the amount of commercial development has yet to be determined. From the Skywards News Center, I'm Raphael Torres.
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3: Overnight tonight, we cool down to a low of 10 with a few clouds. Tomorrow, we have a high of 22 with a 40% chance of showers and the risk of a thunderstorm. Overnight, we have a low of 13 with a 60% chance of showers and the risk of a thunderstorm. And Wednesday, a high of 23 with a 40% chance of rain. Overnight, we have a low of 14 with a 60% chance of showers. And that's your Skywards weather. I'm Antonia Altavante.
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0: What a weekend that was. It is the afternoon drive. We are underway here on a Monday afternoon. It's Dan Pollard along with you. Throat's a little scratchy today. I don't know. Maybe it might be the fact that I didn't get enough sleep over the weekend, or it could just be allergies as well. Let's chalk it up to allergies today, shall we? Because it was a heck of a weekend, and can't say enough about Springtide and the job that Tanya Joy and her crew do each and every year. I don't know. I just had this feeling like it was the best Springtide ever. Now, maybe part of it was the weather, because it certainly did cooperate. And what a weekend it was. The main stage outside of Second Wedge, the music hall back again, and then all the different venues and the pop-ups all over town. It was just full of music. And there were so many people from out of town that I had the opportunity to meet. It was wonderful. Starting with last Thursday, and Dan Mangan at the Uxbridge Music Hall. I was telling somebody today that it was just an incredible experience, because it ended where he shut all the lights off and just had one little light, a tent light that you would use when you're camping. And we sang basically a couple of campfire songs at the end of the evening. He had everybody in the palm of his hand. And that was a great way to start things off, because it just continued to roll through the weekend. Also, I just want to say to Whitney Ross Barris, what a wonderful job you did with Mike Lever on Saturday, setting up Springtide in the month before. How about Robin Ottolini and Ben Hudson, two of the people that we play here on the radio station, and they got their early starts, and we were there, and there's Robin, who was a little nervous, because she opened for Shania Twain in the past, but she said, it's the first time I'm the headliner in my hometown, and what a job she did. Just knocked it right out of the park, right out in front in the main stage of Second Wedge, and Rob and Joanne were so busy. It was a busy, busy night, but they did an amazing job as well. All to the volunteers as well, and the talent. It was an incredible weekend. The messages in the music seem to resonate even more this year, I think, because of what's going on in the world. Shakura Saida, who was the final artist on the stage at the Uxbridge Music Hall on Saturday, did an amazing job, and she's an incredible talent, a Juno Award winner. She told me that she was so impressed with the acts that she heard. She said there were some incredible voices that she heard and will never forget. And that really kind of sums up what Springtide is all about. Great job, Tanya Joy and your crew.
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1: Earlier problems that we had southbound on the 404 approaching Finch have been cleared away, but we do have a collision beyond that southbound 404, the ramp to Shepherd. Northbound on the 404 slows as you approach Bloomington Side Road to Aurora Side Road. We have construction in the right-hand lane. 407 is in great shape both directions. No issues on the 412. 48 looks pretty good. Just a bit of volume through Baldwin. Things are running well on the York-Durham line. No problems on Brock Road to Coppins Corners or Lake Ridge out towards Dagmar. 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That's latest traffic. I'm Alexis Deary.
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0: Good afternoon. It is the Afternoon Drive with Dan. A flag going up outside of the Township of Uxbridge offices a short time ago to recognize World Elder Abuse Awareness Day, recognizing that indeed there is a problem around the world. It was something that was instituted by the United Nations in 2006, and the thoughts are that hopefully it helps prevent elder abuse and mistreatment, physical abuse, psychological abuse, financial, sexual abuse in some cases, and just general neglect, and something that is a major concern around the world these days. So you can get more information, actually, by checking out Elder Abuse Prevention Ontario, and maybe spot the signs as well if something is going on. EAPON.ca is their website. EAPON.ca. It's Elder Abuse Prevention Ontario. The flag raised here in Uxbridge today to recognize the single day. But don't forget, this is Seniors Month, and it is week three, and there's a lot going on. The Alzheimer's Society Dimension Overview and Brain Health is on later on. Actually, it's on underway right now at the Uxbridge Senior Center, but there are some other events that are coming up, including tomorrow. The Uxbridge Historical Center has their Horseshoe Club. That is a drop-in, and that's at 6 p.m. And also on Wednesday, it's the Canadian Hearing Clinic Information Session for Seniors. That is at the Senior Center. Free hearing information and consultation. That is between 9:30 and 3:30 on Wednesday. We'll keep you up to date on some of the other events coming up. Also Thursday, there's a Seniors Month information table at the Public Library, and the Expert Seniors Citizens Club is having a strawberry social coming up on Saturday. Again, we'll keep you up to date on a day that we really should be thinking about seniors.
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2: Good news. Earlier problems that we had southbound on the 404 ramp to Sheppard have been cleared away. We just have some volume northbound on the 404 through Steeles and again through Major Mac. Again, it slows as you approach Bloomington Side Road to Aurora Side Road. Things are looking pretty good on 48. Just a bit of volume both directions through Baldwin. York-Durham line runs well. No issues on Bloomington Side Road. You'll find things run well on the 407 in both directions as well as on 12 past 7A and Wick out towards Brecon. 7A moves at the limit in towards Port Perry. And no in-town problems in Uxbridge or Stouffville. 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That's latest traffic. I'm Alexis Deary.
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1: It's the usual volume out there this afternoon. Northbound on the 404 slows approaching the 407. A major Mac again slows through Bloomington Side Road where we have construction in the right-hand lane. Slow going northbound on 48 through Main in Stouffville. Beyond that, looks good through Ballantrae. We do have some construction between Mount Albert and Ravenshoe. It's not causing any delays. Things are looking pretty good on 47 in towards Uxbridge. No problems on Lake Ridge out to Victoria Corners. And we have some construction on Zephyr Road between Concession 5 and 6. Accidents happen, and when they do, they call Brian Goldfinger. We have offices near you. Visit goldfingerlaw.com and get us working for you. That's latest traffic. I'm Alexis Deary.
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2: From the Skywards News Center, I'm Raphael Torres. The townships of Uxbridge and Scugog are warning residents about fraudulent products being sold with the Uxbridge Scugog Animal Shelter logo. Officials say an unauthorized third party is selling the items and none of the proceeds support the shelter or its new building. Residents are encouraged to watch for fundraising announcements through official township channels. Durham Regional Police are investigating a serious crash on Thursday evening that left one teenage boy with life-threatening injuries after an Audi sedan lost control, left the road, and caught fire on Duff's Road. The 16-year-old was airlifted to a Toronto trauma center and is reported to be in stable condition, while a 17-year-old passenger suffered minor injuries. Police closed nearby roads for several hours as collision investigators examined the scene. A major new housing development is being proposed for Reach Street in Port Perry. Malone Given Parsons LTD has submitted plans for a subdivision that could include between 900 and 1,355 residential units, along with parks, open space, industrial lands, and mixed-use development blocks. The proposal also includes space for a possible long-term care home, while the amount of commercial development has yet to be determined. From the Skywards News Center, I'm Raphael Torres.
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3: Overnight tonight, we cool down to a low of 10 with a few clouds. Tomorrow, we have a high of 22 with a 40% chance of showers and the risk of a thunderstorm. Overnight, we have a low of 13 with a 60% chance of showers and the risk of a thunderstorm. And Wednesday, a high of 23 with a 40% chance of rain. Overnight, we have a low of 14 with a 60% chance of showers. And that's your Skywards weather. I'm Antonia Altavante.
0: It is the best. 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

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How's the castle built of people you pretend to care about? Just what you wanted. 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I see the parties and diamonds sometimes when I close my eyes. 6 months of torture you sold to some forbidden paradise. 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

0: rolling along here on the afternoon drive. It is Dan Pollard with you. It was great having a conversation recently with Jessica Pett from the Uxbridge Scugog Animal Shelter. They are putting together another calendar for 2027. And I got to say, it tweaked my interest because unfortunately we had to put Kyra down in January. But she says there's a in memorial section and you can send in pictures of your pet. And I've got a good idea of what I might send in. It's only $10 and that money is going to help the animals who are in the shelter at the time. But there's a lot of excitement building right now because we are expecting that they are going to be moving from the old shelter to the new shelter either by the end of this year or early in 2027. Now, unfortunately, someone is trying to take advantage of this. The Township of Uxbridge and the Township of Scugog have warned residents that someone is out there selling products featuring the Uxbridge Scugog Animal Shelter logo. And they are not something that has been approved. It is someone out there who is obviously doing something that is fraudulent. The townships say they are unauthorized. It's a third party. Neither township is affiliated with the entity, and the sales are not connected to either the existing shelter or the one that is currently being built. Both townships are addressing the matter, they say, and any legitimate fundraising initiatives in support of the Uxbridge Scugog Animal Shelter will be communicated through the official township channels, including the Township of Scugog and the Township of Uxbridge website. So if you come across someone, it is a third party. They are trying to make some money on this situation. The money will not be going to the shelter. Might be an idea to give police a call.
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1: It's slow going southbound on the 404 from Finch to the 401. Northbound on the 404 slows past the 407. A major Mac again slows through Bloomington Side Road. We have construction in the right-hand lane. As well, we have some construction on Highway 48 between Mount Albert and Ravenshoe, not causing much of a delay. You'll find we also have construction on Lake Ridge north of 48 and on Zephyr Road between concessions 5 and 6. Everything's looking pretty good, though. No delays to report on the rest of the major routes as well. Toronto Rib Fest is back. 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That's latest traffic. I'm Alexis Deary.
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0: Some food for thought here on a Monday afternoon. Actually, let me rephrase that. How about medication for thought? It is the afternoon drive. It's Dan Pollard with you. There's a university in Hungary that has done a study, and I never would have thought about this, but they took a look into how you wash down your medication. And they say that certain types of liquids can actually weaken the outer coating of the medication, even if it's only for a short time. What happens is it weakens it and it can release the active ingredient too early. So if it's on a time delay, it's expected to be released in certain parts of the body, obviously your stomach, and that is when it's most effective. And that may not happen if you're drinking certain liquids. They say, obviously, the best idea is tap water. And it's kind of a given that people will be using tap water. But, and I got to say, in the past myself, I've, you know, maybe chased medication down with something that I shouldn't have. And maybe even if it's a specialty water, that can affect the medication. They say that specialty waters can have alkaline minerals in them, and that will take off that coating. And again, what happens is it's not being released at the time that it should be released. So something to keep in mind if you're having medication. You know, good old tap water is your best bet, and I guess that means that a shot of vodka is not going to work for me, huh? No? No.
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2: It's slow going northbound on the 404 past the 407. A major Mac again slows through Bloomington Side Road. Southbound on the 404 slows Finch to the 401. 407 looks pretty good in both directions. Highway 12's in great shape past 7A and Sunderland out towards Brecon. No issues on 47 to Uxbridge. Slow going a little bit northbound on 48 through Main and Stouffville. It again looks slow going through Baldwin. Beyond that to Georgina, everything looks pretty good. In town in Aurora, we have a collision at Bayview and St. John's, but no in-town problems in Keswick, Uxbridge, or Stouffville. 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That's the latest traffic. I'm Alexis Deary.
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me Mr. Bane. 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
1: It's a collision-free drive out on the major routes. We just have some volume. Northbound on the 404 slows off the 401 off and on to Major Mac. Again, slows through Bloomington Side Road as we have the right-hand lane closed for construction. Southbound on the 404, heavy going from Finch to the 401. A little bit of volume. Eastbound on the 407 through the 412. We also have some volume. Northbound on 48 through Main and Stouffville. Again, it slows through Baldwin. Once you get to Georgina, everything looks pretty good. And beyond that, over towards Highway 12. 12 north and southbound, trouble-free and no issues to report on the rest of the regional roads. 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That's the latest traffic. I'm Alexis Deary.
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2: From the Skywards News Center, I'm Raphael Torres. The townships of Uxbridge and Scugog are warning residents about fraudulent products being sold with the Uxbridge Scugog Animal Shelter logo. Officials say an unauthorized third party is selling the items and none of the proceeds support the shelter or its new building. Residents are encouraged to watch for fundraising announcements through official township channels. Durham Regional Police are investigating a serious crash on Thursday evening that left one teenage boy with life-threatening injuries after an Audi sedan lost control, left the road, and caught fire on Duff's Road. The 16-year-old was airlifted to a Toronto trauma center and is reported to be in stable condition, while a 17-year-old passenger suffered minor injuries. Police closed nearby roads for several hours as collision investigators examined the scene. A major new housing development is being proposed for Reach Street in Port Perry. Malone Given Parsons LTD has submitted plans for a subdivision that could include between 900 and 1,355 residential units, along with parks, open space, industrial lands, and mixed-use development blocks. The proposal also includes space for a possible long-term care home, while the amount of commercial development has yet to be determined. From the Skywards News Center, I'm Raphael Torres.
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5: Green on my screen to begin a new week is what I like to see. Peace talks in the Middle East, Boeing enthusiasm, a pullback in crude weighing on the TSX. However, the TSX did manage to hit an intraday high. Corporate news, SpaceX continuing its ascend, riling another 17% today. It was up 19% on its Friday debut. Ferrari better by 4%, although that name has hit the guardrails of late, getting an upgrade from Morgan Stanley. We'll see if that helps. Energy stocks has indicated down across the board with crude down about 5%. Of course, weighing on the TSX. Well, semis, AI, storage, electronics, that is the play. Micron better by 10%, getting an upgrade from TD. Freeport also better by 2%. The gold price is getting a bit of a bid. Oh, at the close, TSX better by 1% or 337 points. In New York, the Dow better by 1% or 469 points. The NASDAQ on fire, better by 3% or 795 points. And the S&P 500 advanced 1.5% or 123 points. Lower crude, lower loonie. Canadian dollar closing just below 71.5 US. 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
6: Overnight tonight, we cool down to a low of 10 with a few clouds. Tomorrow, we have a high of 22 with a 40% chance of showers and the risk of a thunderstorm. Overnight, we have a low of 13 with a 60% chance of showers and the risk of a thunderstorm. And Wednesday, a high of 23 with a 40% chance of rain. Overnight, we have a low of 14 with a 60% chance of showers. And that's your Skywards weather. I'm Antonia Altabonte.
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1: Well, I don't know if you know, but there's been a significant drop in fertility rates over the last 20 years in North America, Canada, U.S., and actually around the world as well. And one economist was trying to figure out, you know, why has this occurred? What is it? Is there something that's common here that is causing the drop in fertility rates? And she thinks she's come up with an answer. It could be in your pocket right now. Your cell phone. That's right. The cell phones, and specifically the iPhone, came out in 2007. And it so happens to coincide with the drop in birth rates in the U.S. and elsewhere. The economist, Caitlin Myers, is from Middlebury College in Vermont. And she looked into this and whether or not there were increases in things like screen time and a shift to digital information and interaction that reduced the amount of time that people had in contact one-on-one. And that, therefore, resulted in the drop in the fertility rates. Well, according to the numbers, that is definitely the case. What she did was she took a look at the birth rates across U.S. counties in the early years of the iPhone, 2007, because it was only sold in certain markets that were AT&T. In other markets, they didn't have it. So comparison of the birth rates. And sure enough, what she found was that the birth rates in those counties that had the cell phones dropped further than those that did not. And it seems to be the case as it continues. Now, her explanation is that people are spending more time on the cell phone and their interactions or communication. They're still communicating, but they're communicating through the cell phone rather than one-on-one. And if you're not one-on-one, well, you know what you can't do. Thus, the fertility rates start to drop. And you know, it's funny because all I can think of is that parents are hearing this message and now encouraging their kids to get on their cell phones in their teenage years.
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1: Hits 105.5 Traffic Update.
2: It's slow going northbound on the 404 as you approach the 407 up to Major Mac. Again, slows from Stouffville Side Road to Aurora Side Road. Construction in the right-hand lane. Southbound on the 404, filling in Finch to the 401. Slow going eastbound on the 407 through the 412. We have some construction on Highway 48 between Mount Albert and Ravenshoe, as well as some construction on Lake Ridge north of Highway 48. You're going to find things look pretty good on the rest of the regional roads. No problems on the York-Durham line, as well as on Brock Road out towards Coppins Corners. 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That's the latest traffic. I'm Alexis Deary.
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0: We're rolling along here in the afternoon drive. It is Dan Pollard with you. It was great having a conversation recently with Jessica Pett from the Uxbridge Scugog Animal Shelter. They are putting together another calendar for 2027. And I got to say, it tweaked my interest because unfortunately we had to put Kyra down in January. But she says there's a in memorial section and you can send in pictures of your pet. And I've got a good idea of what I might send in. It's only $10 and that money is going to help the animals who are in the shelter at the time. But there's a lot of excitement building right now because we are expecting that they are going to be moving from the old shelter to the new shelter either by the end of this year or early in 2027. Now, unfortunately, someone is trying to take advantage of this. The Township of Uxbridge and the Township of Scugog have warned residents that someone is out there selling products featuring the Uxbridge Scugog Animal Shelter logo. And they are not something that has been approved. It is someone out there who is obviously doing something that is fraudulent. The townships say they are unauthorized. It's a third party. Neither township is affiliated with the entity, and the sales are not connected to either the existing shelter or the one that is currently being built. Both townships are addressing the matter, they say, and any legitimate fundraising initiatives in support of the Uxbridge Scugog Animal Shelter will be communicated through the official township channels, including the Township of Scugog and the Township of Uxbridge website. So if you come across someone, it is a third party. They are trying to make some money on this situation. The money will not be going to the shelter. Might be an idea to give police a call.
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2: It's slow going northbound on the 404 as you approach the 407 up to Major Mac. Again, slows through Bloomington Side Road. Southbound on the 404 slows through Aurora Side Road. And again, from Finch to the 401. Eastbound 407 slows through the 412. Once you get to Highway 12, things look pretty good. Now issues on 12 off of the 407 past 7A and out towards Brecon. 7A runs well in towards Port Perry. No issues on 47 to Uxbridge. And you'll find we have some construction on Zephyr Road between concessions 5 and 6. 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That's latest traffic. I'm Alexis Deary.
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1: It's a collision-free drive out there on the major routes. You're going to find just the usual volume northbound on the 404 as you approach the 407 to Major Mac. Again, slows through Bloomington Side Road and again as you approach Woodbine. Southbound on the 404, slow going through Aurora Side Road and again from Finch to the 401. 48 northbound slows through Main in Stouffville and again it slows through Baldwin. You'll find that Bloomington Side Road, we have a bit of volume through the York-Durham line. Everything is running well on the rest of the regional roads. No issues on 47 in towards Uxbridge. Lake Ridge looks good out towards Dagmar, and no problems on Durham Road 8 through Roseville. North Toronto auction is unreserved. 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That's latest traffic. I'm Alexis Deary.
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2: From the Skywards News Center, I'm Raphael Torres. The townships of Uxbridge and Scugog are warning residents about fraudulent products being sold with the Uxbridge Scugog Animal Shelter logo. Officials say an unauthorized third party is selling the items and none of the proceeds support the shelter or its new building. Residents are encouraged to watch for fundraising announcements through official township channels. Durham Regional Police are investigating a serious crash on Thursday evening that left one teenage boy with life-threatening injuries after an Audi sedan lost control, left the road, and caught fire on Duff's Road. The 16-year-old was airlifted to a Toronto trauma center and is reported to be in stable condition, while a 17-year-old passenger suffered minor injuries. Police closed nearby roads for several hours as collision investigators examined the scene. A major new housing development is being proposed for Reach Street in Port Perry. Malone Given Parsons LTD has submitted plans for a subdivision that could include between 900 and 1,355 residential units, along with parks, open space, industrial lands, and mixed-use development blocks. The proposal also includes space for a possible long-term care home, while the amount of commercial development has yet to be determined. From the Skywards News Center, I'm Raphael Torres.
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4: Green on my screen to begin a new week is what I like to see. Peace talks in the Middle East, Boeing enthusiasm, a pullback in crude weighing on the TSX. However, the TSX did manage to hit an intraday high. Corporate news, SpaceX continuing its ascend, riling another 17% today. It was up 19% on its Friday debut. Ferrari better by 4%, although that name has hit the guardrails of late, getting an upgrade from Morgan Stanley. We'll see if that helps. Energy stocks has indicated down across the board with crude down about 5%. Of course, weighing on the TSX. Well, semis, AI, storage, electronics, that is the play. Micron, better by 10%, getting an upgrade from TD. Freeport, also better by 2%. The gold price is getting a bit of a bid. Oh, at the close, TSX, better by 1% or 337 points. In New York, the Dow, better by 1% or 469 points. The NASDAQ, on fire, better by 3% or 795 points. And the S&P 500 advanced 1.5% or 123 points. Lower crude, lower loonie. Canadian dollar closing just below 71.5 US. 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
5: Overnight tonight, we cool down to a low of 10 with a few clouds. Tomorrow, we have a high of 22 with a 40% chance of showers and the risk of a thunderstorm. Overnight, we have a low of 13 with a 60% chance of showers and the risk of a thunderstorm. And Wednesday, a high of 23 with a 40% chance of rain. Overnight, we have a low of 14 with a 60% chance of showers. And that's your Skywards weather. I'm Antonia Altabonte.
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1: Wish I could call you last night, try to make sure you're all right. I hate to know you feel alone. I found this picture on my phone, 5 hours so long. I wish you were back from Boston. I'm alone learning those lessons. You're